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Station Medic 48 7023 Rosenstein Avenue, Medic 48 7023 Rosenstein Avenue, operator 5A.

Extension in 71, Medi 38, 7323 Fourth and Eighth Street in 71, Medi 38, 7323 Fourth and Eighth Street, Avenue of Medivine. 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

0: 그럼 뭐 일단은
1: 3701 Medic 2 3701 Medic 2 3701 Medic 2 3701 Medic 2 3701 Medic 2 3701 Medic 2 3701 Medic 2 3701 Medic 2 3701 Medic 2 3701 Medic 2 3701 Medic 2 3701 Medic 2 3701 Medic 2 3701 Medic 2 3701 Medic 2 3701 Medic 2 3701 Medic 2 3701 Medic 2 3701 Medic 2 3701 Medic 2 3701 Medic 2 3701 Medic 2 3701 Medic 2 3701 Medic 2 3701 Medic 2 3701 Medic 2 3701 Medic 2 3701 Medic 2 3701 Medic 2 3701 Medic 2 3701 Medic 2 3701 Medic 2 3701 Medic 2 3701 Medic 2 3701 Medic 2 3701 Medic 2 3701 Medic 2 3701 Medic 2 3701 Medic 2 3701 Medic 2 3701 Medic 2 3701 Medic 2

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0: 58. This is a page on Gall Street. I just wanted the police for a report.
1: Primary.
0: Two priority.
1: Ready to go ahead.
0: Can you advise my partner that apartment 309 is on the fourth floor?
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0: Hello, this is your mother. This is an 18-20204 Lewis Court for a cold blue. It's an 18-20204 Lewis Court for a cold blue. Operating North Magazine.
1: That is Christian Monday. Please be advised. We're at Temple Lane. Hello there.
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0: Ladder 12. 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That's affirmative. 98 recall.
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0: 901, RS 48, Shelton Avenue and Whistler Street. A building following comes to respond and operate on North Fire, North Attack 1, Engine 51, Engine 63, Engine 73, Squad 72, Fire 8, Fire 29, Battalion 2, Battalion 8, Medic 33. Box 1901, fires reported Shelton Avenue and Worcester Street. A building following companies will respond and operate on North Fire, North Attack 1. Engine 51, Engine 63, Engine 73, Squad 72, Fire 8, Fire 29, Battalion 2, Battalion 8, Medic 33. Engine 51.
1: 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We own that box.
0: Yeah, you're going to be fourth in. Squad 72 recall.

0: 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Sheldon and Whisker.
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1: Medic 42, 4925, Sol Street, Unit 12, Medic 42, 4925, Sol Street, Unit 12, operate on the North Medic Band. 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
6: 42, sir, 4925, Sol, we need a first responder, we're a cutman on the board.
1: Okay.

0: This is 14.925 Sol Street, System 842, and 14.925 Sol Street, operate on East North Bank. Battalion Tuesday.
1: That was intended to place the fire in control, and just the one will continue the investigation. You can recall everyone else to make the sound to available.
0: Affirmative. Attention companies responding Shelton Avenue and Worcester Street, with the exception of Engine 51 recall. Companies responding Shelton Avenue and Worcester Street, with the exception of Engine 51 recall. Medic 20. Medic 20, proceed.
2: Drama alert, go to the
0: side. 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
1: Engine 36, medic 47B, 8383 Frankfort Avenue, engine 36, medic 47B, 8383 Frankfort Avenue, operate on the North Medic Band.

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1: Okay, Frankfurt, we're ready. Mac 2, Hastings, Frankfurt, approximately 35, 35-year-old male, uncooperative after North End from an overdose. Restrained, vitals are stable, be there in 5 minutes.
0: Okay, come to the North Bank, stand by, hospital, location is North Bank, stand by.

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1: That's a 36, 83, 83, 5.
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0: It's about a 15D recall. I'm at a 15D recall. 10th Street, Medic 58, 4744 North 10th Street, operate on the North Medic Van.
1: Hello.
0: This is called around anticipation, I'm both breathing, so great to on response.

15-17 with the last street for the 4 apartments, 557B, ladder 15. With the 4 fourth street for the 4 apartments, 557B, operate on the North Highway.

0: 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I'm gonna run.
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0: Attention, engine 59 medic 33 recall, engine 59 medic 33 recall. Medic 28B, 1813 West 2 Avenue, medic 28B, 1813 West 2 Avenue, operate on the North Medic Band.
1: ALS needs to be on the right area.
0: Yes, but thank you.

0: Central Medic 51B, 3041 North Front Street, Medic 51B, 3041 North Front Street, operate on the North Medic van. Right, 32, proceed.
1: Yeah, we gotta get over to 18 for fuel. We're below a half.
0: Okay.

0: 22B, 3041 North Front Street, engine 25, medic 22B, 3041 North Front Street, operate on the North Medic van.
1: Engine 22, medic 29B, 1995, Franklin Mills Court.
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1: Court, on the North Medic van.

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0: Report companies, we got on Front Street.

just 25 meter, 22D recall, engine 25 meter, 22D recall. Megan is available responding 3041 North Front Street, Megan 8 is available responding 2041 North Front Street, operate on the North Front Street.

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0: This is a brief training release on that.
1: Leg 24, proceed.
0: So, we're still on location with the patient.
1: Okay, thanks for the update. This is Medic 22B, C Street, Allegheny Avenue. Medic 22B, C Street, Allegheny Avenue. Operate on the North Medic

0: company coming in?
1: There's nobody down out here. 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I guess the rainstorm woke them up, making them down.

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This is Meg 4B, recall from McMahon Avenue. Meg 4B, recall from McMahon Avenue. Meg 4B, 2844 North 18th Street, Unit B Bravo. Meg 4B, 4855 North 18th Street, Unit B Bravo. Operator on the North Medic. Meg 16B, 5625 McMahon Avenue, reduced speed response. Meg 16B, 5625 McMahon Avenue, reduced speed response. Operator on the North Medic.

Please come on the show. Be Percy. 5625 McMahon. That's affirmative. It's 69 female with the ball.

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0: Okay. Medic 28B.
2: Medic 28B.
0: They're checking your well-being. You make contact with police yet?
2: Police just arrived.
0: Okay.

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Medic 39B, 1821 West Albana Street, reduced speed response. Medic 39B, 1821 West Albana Street, reduced speed response. Operate on the North Medic Band.

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1: 1890, proceed.
0: 1821 Dallas.
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1: 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Any more information on the notes?
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0: Snake 10.
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0: We need a callback for information. There's nobody in front of the Roth here.
1: Okay. I'm getting another call on patient left.
0: 5, the person who called, I think the first one left, you can make it available.
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Medic 49B, 6 Avenue. 49B, 6 Avenue, 6 Avenue, 6 Avenue, 6 Avenue, 6 Avenue, 6 Avenue, 6 Avenue, 6 Avenue, 6 Avenue, 6 Avenue, 6 Avenue, 6 Avenue, 6 Avenue, 6 Avenue, 6 Avenue, 6 Avenue, 6 Avenue, 6 Avenue, 6 Avenue, 6 Avenue, 6 Avenue, 6 Avenue, 6 Avenue, 6 Avenue, 6 Avenue, 6 Avenue, 6 Avenue, 6 Avenue, 6 Avenue, 6 Avenue, 6 Avenue, 6 Avenue, 6 Avenue, 6 Avenue, 6 Avenue, 6 Avenue, 6 Avenue, 6 Avenue, 6 Avenue, 6 Avenue, 6 Avenue, 6 Avenue, 6 Avenue, 6 Avenue, 6 Avenue, 6 Avenue, 6 Av

0: Huh? Area
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1: 47B, proceed.
0: And lost the 6942 with us.
1: Okay, 28 male with non-recent injuries from an MVC.
0: 49B.
1: 49B, you can recall.
0: Right.
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0: 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I just need PD for an action report for the cars.
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1: We estimated that we were transporting through the fifth before we transported to Einstein. We arrived there about 5 minutes ago.
2: Okay.

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From 46, ladder 20-minute 49B, northbound Delaware Expressway, Academy Road entrance for medical assignment. Operate on the north medical.

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0: 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Yes, dialysis. 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
1: That's affirmative. We got nothing further on the call.
0: That's affirmative. We'll loop back around and see if we see anybody.
1: Okay.

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We speed back 18B, Godfrey Avenue, Hope Street. 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

capire. Sir, can we get police for a hit and run? 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
1: 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Company responding 3924 East Mothersdale Road, with the exception of square 35 and ladder 25, companies can recall.

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0: 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Operate on the North Medic Van.
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Medic 22B, 3326 North 2nd Street, reduce speed. Response, operate on the North Bay Band.

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0: 31. Cheney will be.
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Okay.

0: Attention medic 28D, 5067 Blakemore Street, reduce speed. 28D, 5657 Blakemore Street, reduce speed response, operate on the North Medic Van.
1: Medic 10.
0: Medic 10, proceed.
1: Address confirmation, the person at this 7037 Spencer Garvin 1, he said he did not call 911.
0: Okay, that was A Alpha 1. Didn't call?
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6 Edison Avenue. He's Bravo, they're 17 and Charlie. Like, 60 Edison Avenue. We're being Bravo, they're 17 and Charlie, operating on the North Vegas.

0: 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Engine 50.
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0: 47 Lugmore.
1: 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It's chest pain.

Medic 16B, 182 Gay Street, compartment 201, reduced speed. Medic 16B, 182 Gay Street, compartment 201, reduced speed. Operate on the north side.

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Hey, Rockland. 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
2: Yes, 13.
0: 747, loud.
2: Recalls.
1: That's affirmative. 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

It's Medic 12B, 6150 Argyle Street, reduced speed. Medic 61, correction, Medic 12B, 6150 Argyle Street, reduced speed. 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
1: 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Attention, maybe 29 recall, maybe 29 recall. Roslyn Street, Medic 18B is available for responding. 302 Roslyn Street, operating on the North Medic Path.

0: 10, proceed.
1: I have an A unit or B unit coming here?
0: BLS.
1: Yeah, can you make it an ALS?
0: Sure. 39B.
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Medic 39D, recall from Loudoun Street. Medic 39D, respond 198 West Elm Street. Medic 39D, 198 West Elm Street. 190 North.

0: 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Mike 5, proceed.
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0: 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We don't have any reception inside Tank 30R.
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3: Medic 2, proceed.
0: Our patient became violent with hospital staff and left before we got a bed. We will need some time to document this appropriately. Thank you.
3: Okay.

0: 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Emergency. 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

0: 3422A.
1: That's affirmative. It's going to be for a 41-year-old male back pain. Medic 42, proceed.
2: Be advised, ma'am. 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
1: That's affirmative. Thank you.

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Emergency response at 28B 4519 St. David Street. Emergency response operating on the North Medicare.

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0: 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Confirm you're responding, ma'am.
1: Responding 4519, St. David.
0: That's affirmative. It's going to be reduced to 55-year-old male withdrawal.

That's a traumatic 17. 65101 Bel Air Landing Road, Medic 17. 65101 Bel Air Landing Road, operating on the North Medic van.

18, 15 year, having them, 26, 20, out of here, having them operating on the North Carolina.

0: ready to proceed?
1: Absolutely not. Will you handle that police car 233?
0: That's affirmative, ma'am. 233, thank you.

0: and out for a seat.
1: Thanks for not available.
0: Affirmative.
1: Thank you.
0: 58 for a seat. Medic 58 for seat.
1: I have US 9 and the police. I have family giving issues.
0: Are you in danger, sir?
1: I'm not.
0: Affirmative.

Sergeant ES 10, 3422 8 Alpha Street, 2 assist 58. ES 10, 3422 8 Alpha Street, 2 assist 58, operating for the Northwind Advance.

0: Mickey.
1: Medicaid, proceed.
0: Oh, I'm sorry, long van, ma'am. 2900 Kensington for police on St. Asia.
1: Affirmative.
2: Yes, ma'am.
1: Yes, ma'am, proceed.
2: 3422A.
1: That's affirmative.

0: Yes, then.
1: Yes, then proceed.
0: Do you have a nature on that? And can you have 58B call myself, please?
1: Affirmative, letter 58B. Correction, letter 58.
0: Letter 58.
1: Can you contact ESM, please?
0: You said ESM?
1: I took her, sir.
0: Just one moment.

0: Medicaid, proceed.
1: And we rode the whole block of 2900 block against the door. Zero police out here. Can you give them a call?
0: No call back, ma'am. Stand by.

0: Thank you.
1: Per police, they have been relocated to D Delta in Kensington.
0: Person had a seizure and they moved them. Okay, we'll go look for them.
1: That's permanent, ma'am.

0: Mercedes.
1: Mercedes,
0: ok. I tried to contact ES10 with the phone number that I have on my phone with no answer. Maybe you just let them know.
1: Yes, sir.
2: Yeah, I copy that.
1: Affirmative.
3: Just to see if we still have a order map on our board.
1: Goes in and out. It doesn't, it's not a consistent open line.

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1: Got it.

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1: Medic 29, proceed.
0: Yes, ma'am, you can put us back in service. Also, just let us know if the onboard radio is still queuing up or not.
1: That's affirmative, sir.

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1: Howdy, 58.
0: You can cancel the S10. We work out our issues with the patients, parents, and family. We'll be going to Temple shortly. I'll let you know.
1: That's affirmative, yes, Tom.
2: Yes, Tom, I'm actually pulling up. I'll make myself available shortly.
1: That's affirmative, sir.

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1: Apologies, difficult, sir. We're in the truck.
0: That's affirmative, sir. Medic 33.
2: Responding 6302, hold on.
0: That's affirmative. Basement apartment, 64-year-old male, chest pain.

I sent you Medic 38-7800 buses on Avenue, Medic 38-7800 buses on Avenue, operating on the North Medic band.

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1: That's affirmative. 75-year-old female, 12 liter.

17. Medic 17, proceed. Can you please advise Garzell it's going to be a respiratory arrest, patient's being ventilated. Patient's being ventilated. That's affirmative. It's, we already gave a haste, which is 75 now, and responsive, now being ventilated. No affirmative.

0: 367.
1: President Engine 66.
0: You are in location over on the Greycombe. Do we have any more information on this call?
1: Stand by.

0: Medicine, proceed.
1: 3045 Harville.
0: Affirmative, sir. It's going to be for a 6-year-old female, difficult to breathe and weak.
2: Okay,
0: proceed.
2: Hold time, we'll take that patient.
0: That's affirmative, ma'am. It's going to be for a 6-year-old female, difficulty breathing, weak. That's 3045 Hartville Street. Medic 2.
1: Medic 2, recall available. Thank you, Chris.

0: Medicaid for
1: senior. Oh, shit. I'm gonna hit off you. Thank you.
0: That's a problem. No problem.

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1: 24, proceed.
0: Does it have a refusal?
1: That's affirmative, ma'am. Thank you.

0: 18V.
1: Medic 18V, proceed.
0: I got a trauma transport to Einstein when you're ready.
1: Proceed with your trauma transport to Einstein.
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0: 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I'm at 42 Fulcroft Street and Frankfurt Avenue. Operating on the North Medicaid. Low radio transmission.
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Engine 63, medic 29-6608 North 12th Street. Operating on the North Patch Can. 49B. 1485, pressure low circle reduced, even signs, medic 49B. 1455, pressure low circle reduced, even signs, operating on the North Patch Can.

0: 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This man, Folkrod in Frankfurt for the unknown, with the caller not on scene.
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1: 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It's going to be apartment 101. It's a door code inside of the job for a 29-year-old male diabetic.
0: Fire's down, but the power is out for the entire area.
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0: Confirm you're responding, sir.
1: Responding.
0: That's affirmative, 1455 Franklin Mill Circle, in front of Marshall's, reduced speed for a 23-year-old female with abdominal pain.

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1: Medic 24, proceed.
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1: Mari Dayi, proceed.
0: Oh, I'm seeing a patient care.
1: That's a problem, sir. Thank you.

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0: I'm gonna switch a run.

Attention medic 47B, recall medic 47B, recall. Attention medic 47B, 4727 Marple Street, medic 47B, 4727 Marple Street, operating on a North Medic van. Attention medic 12B, Cotman and Frankfurt Avenue, medic 12B, Cotman and Frankfurt Avenue, operating on a North Medic van.

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0: 47 27 Marple.
1: Affirmative, 18-year-old female with chest pain.

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1: At the firm of the Patman and Frankfurt Avenues for a 19-year-old male auto peg in front of Ice Mall.

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1: 958, proceed. Frankfurt, and we have asked for somebody that's cold.
0: That's affirmative, sir. He's also has interest, paid interest, is comfort.
1: Okay, affirmative.

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0: Medic 12,
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0: 29-year-old male in status. Epileptus. He has been having continuous seizures. Vitals unstable. ETA 5.
1: Stand by for hospital. 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

That's a true medic 17. Frankfurt Avenue on Ron Street, medic 17. Frankfurt Avenue on Ron Street, operating on the North Medic van. Hospital haze complete, all companies on the North Medic van, coming in with regular radio transmission.

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1: Medic 29. Medic 29. I think we're going to have an open mic again.
0: That's affirmative, sir.
1: Battery. Turn off the radio.

Medic 39B601 West Larry Street, Medic 39B603 West Larry Street, operating on the North Medic Van. Medic 39 recall.

0: Medic 17.
1: Medic 17, right to you.
0: Trauma transport going to Tarsdale.
1: Yeah. Let's see what your trauma transport is now.
0: We have a 41 female abdominal injury after high speed front end collision. Vital signs are stable, ETA 10 minutes.
1: All companies on the North Medic Van, stand by for a hospital. 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

0: 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Medic 29, proceed.
1: You still have an open lip where you're at?
0: That's affirmative, sir. 9B.

0: Kevin Levy.
1: Harvey Rosado, ma'am.
0: Yes, ma'am. This is Kevin Levy.
1: Department of Assembly for a 74-year-old female fell down a steps.

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1: Instrument, we still have an open mic.

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I'm in Sixth Street, Avery, Waterford, Connecticut. Captain Traumatic 6-97-08-Former Street, Connecticut. 9708 Former Street, Avery, Waterford, Connecticut.

0: Ascension Medic 32, 2850, Orthodox Street, Medic 32, 2850 Orthodox Street, operating on a North Medic band.
1: Westbound at 317 Livingston Street.
0: As affirmative, 3170 Livingston Street for a 60-year-old female just for some reason.
1: And it's me. 3401 Tampa Street, first floor.
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1: 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Suspension mark 42, Cheltenham Avenue, in front of Next Street, medic 42, Cheltenham Avenue, in front of Next Street, operating on a North Medic van.

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1: Traumatic 49B, 9503, State Road, Medic 49B, 9501, State Road, operating on an arthritic band. Traumatic 42, proceed.
0: Sudden M front neck assault. The unit of police is responding with us, ma'am.
1: Mr. Al, double check, though.

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1: 49B.
0: Yes, you responding, sir?
1: We're responding.
0: 9503 State, Unit 114, difficulty breathing.

0: 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It's 200 Frankfurt.
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1: Trauma transport down this line, go ahead.
0: That is real, female, fall from steps, head and back pain, but a stable ETA 7.
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1: Proceed with your ace to San Chris.
0: Boy, you'll give me a call. Four. That's one from that. Alexa, the senior, be there in 5 minutes.
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1: Okay, sir. 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
0: I'll check with the call taker, but no apartment number was given. Stand by.
1: Someone came out. Thanks.
0: No problem.

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Medic 58, Kensington Avenue and Clearfield Street, operating on the North Medic Band.

0: 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Medic 29 French Street and Daffy Avenue. 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Medic 58, proceed.
1: 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We're available.

0: Yes, ma'am.
1: Yes, 11, proceed.
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1: What is hour 38?
0: We have a medic unit dispatched to this location.
1: That's affirmative. We sent out medic 47 together.
2: Passenger medic 17, Cottage Street and Cottman Avenue. Medic 17, Cottage Street and Cottman Avenue. Operating on a North Medic van. Medic 28B, proceed. Medic 28B.

0: Medic 28B. Ma'am, were you trying to reach radio?
1: Thank you. We're having problems with our onboard radio. We're responding 5th and Godfrey. Is the person not choking anymore?
0: That's affirmative. It's going to be a reduced speed 34-year-old male. Seventeen.

0: Yes, ma'am.
1: Yes, I'll never proceed.
0: Disregard, ma'am. Yes, sir. The 947 days, they responded to 2 o'clock Eastern.
2: That's kind of it.
3: Okay. Ma'am, are we responding to Keystone or are we recalled?
1: That's a negative. You were recalled.

0: Offensive Medic 49B, Torresdale Avenue, Maroon Street. Medic 49B, Torresdale Avenue, Maroon Street, operating on the narcotic band.
1: Okay, what's the location of the patient?
0: That's permanent.
2: 4B.
1: Okay,
0: matter 4B, 4B.
2: So that's in that of the engineer's

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1: 3945 Howard.
0: Started.
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1: Are you guys in danger?
0: I'm for a report.
1: That's permanent. That's permanent.

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1: Proceed.
0: We're responding, airplane going to Adams. Could we get more clarification, though, on the location of the patient? The units are saying off the Betsy Ross Bridge. In the right hand lane, is that like northbound on 95 or southbound on 95?
1: Medic 2, that's all the information that was given. It was from a passerby.

0: message real quick.
1: I have a message. This is at the Wawa, not at Betsy Ross.
0: That's affirmative. It's, just got an additional phone call stating that the patient is now at Wawa.
2: There's a control emergency response. It is 89455. He has a surprise cutter that he's intermittently contacting the drive wire, causing some sparks and
3: I'm sorry, was there any power outage?
2: That's a negative.

0: Good morning.
1: Good morning, can you proceed?
0: Where have a trauma transport
1: for
0: Torsville? 63 male, injured from an MVA. Positive blood thinners, no negative blood thinners. Positive loss of consciousness. Vitals are stable. DTAs.
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0: 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Yes, ma'am, we're en route back to station with critically low on equipment.
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1: Nothing further, ma'am. I'm still answering a call back and the number given to the anybody calls.
0: I can't. I feel pretty long still. We're going to the station to get some.
1: Affirmative.

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1: 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It's going to be reduced fee for a 30-year-old male choking.

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1: That's affirmative. It's going to be building E Echo Apartment Echo 21 on the second floor for a 27-year-old female seizure.
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0: 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Confirm you responded, sir.
1: Responded.
0: That's affirmative. It's going to be 4733 Hartzell Avenue for a metal arm female dysfunction bruising.

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Avenue, at 842, 5325 Charles Street, at 4253, 25 Charles Street, operating on the North Avenue.

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0: 47, 7, 7, 7, 8, 5. 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
0: 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Seating to reduced speed, comes responding, 4713 Bly Avenue, redirect to 4753 Bly Avenue, seating to reduced speed, 5 Grand Channel, North Tack 1.

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0: Engine 36, report they can handle with the ladder. 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
1: Okay, that's promised, sir. Attention comes to spotter 4753 Bly Avenue with the exception engine 36 and ladder 20 recall. Comes to spotter 4753 Bly Avenue with the exception of engine 36 and ladder 20 recall.
2: Yes, sir.
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1: to assist 35 with a Goldville, operating on the north side there.
0: Right,
1: this is eastbound stairwell.

Yes, 13%. Apartment of cold blow, 7th floor, room 730. CPR in progress from the facility.

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1: Medic 38B.
0: Medic 38B, proceed.
1: Ma'am, we're responding. We'll be operating as a B unit at this time.
0: That's affirmative, sir. Turned on before a 44-year-old female, chest pain.

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0: Be advised, there's something wrong with our onboard computer, but we're transporting Class 3 to Nazareth.
1: That's affirmative. Class 3 to Nazareth, thank you.

0: Hey, Richie.
1: Hey, good morning.
0: Good morning, ma'am. I'm coming through. If you could talk us out, we'll be logging in today, last through the day, and I should give us a couple minutes to put the equipment on the truck.
1: Hi, sir. Good morning.
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1: May 42?
2: Yeah, I was just going to have you do address confirmation, but somebody just came down the block and found us. I'll give you the updated address when we get there.
1: Okay, sir.

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0: 66,
1: proceed.
0: Engine 66 available. 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
1: Okay, sir.

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1: proceed.
0: 3412 Amity.
1: That's affirmative. It's going to be for an 80-year-old male. Shortness of breath.
0: Affirmative. Could you try sending a run over again, please, ma'am, and then come over?
1: That's affirmative, sir.

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1: proceed.
0: Please be advised, we're downgrading to a B unit for the day.
1: That's affirmative, sir. Are you still responding?
0: That's affirmative.
1: That's going to be for a 67-year-old male, mental emotional.

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1: proceed. We need a haste to Roxboro.
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1: Medic 10
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1: 52-year-old male, respiratory distress, vital stable, ETA 10, head respiratory illness, standby.
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1: How come you're responding, sir?
0: I want you to respond to 4532 North 17th.
1: That's affirmative. It's going to be apartment A Alpha for a 19-year-old female, which I think.
0: Six, two, four,

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0: 48B.
1: Out of 48B, proceed. Trying to reset my chat right now in response to whatever you just sent us, but we're operating as basic.
0: That's affirmative, ma'am.

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0: 28.
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2: 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We've 6 on 3 operator, loud to an A unit, 6 on 5 please.
0: That's affirmative, sir.

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0: Yeah, Medic 16 called me on my cell phone.
1: That's affirmative, Medic 16.

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0: Medic 4 be, so see it.
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0: That's affirmative.

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1: Yes, ma'am. 1717, how many
0: parts? That's affirmative. It's going to be apartment 316 for an 84-year-old female, second unknown, not alarm.

0: Credit 28, proceed. That's affirmative. Here is going to be inside of a red truck for a 55-year-old female that is suspicious.
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0: 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And Rouse, 29 at the camera, is up to affirmative.
1: I sent you medic 29B, 906 Princeton Avenue, reduce the response, 629B, 906 Princeton Avenue, reduce the response, operating on the North Medic ASP.

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1: Thank you.
0: Medic 8B. 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

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Engine 71 at 1439 Elkridge Street, Oakland. 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

0: 28 Bruce's.
1: Man, we just checked out 500 Britton Street. There's no fixed apartment here. There's only apartments 1-3. Is there any other information you can give us, or is it possible you can call back and see if the person could come outside?

0: Center 20. Yes, ma'am. Just be advised, we're going to be on the scene for an extended period of time. Police supervisors en route requested that we remain until he gets here.
1: Okay.

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0: 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We're going to retain GDP for fuel. 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
1: Sir, be advised, Wind Tower 38 just reported that the fuel pump said Ashburner is out of service.
2: Okay.

Once said 3 hours ago, letting him know that I'm left-sided weakest, and that's it. ETA, 10 minutes.

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1: Where are you?
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That's an amazing question. No, our patient hasn't come down. There's an enormous apartment complex right behind the mall. So we are walking around the practice. Try to see if we can find our patient, and we will keep you very updated.

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Ultimate 57. Wyoming Avenue and Rosa Street, 957 Wyoming, 57 Rosa Street, operating on the North Avenue.

North Friday. Ultimate 57. Wyoming Avenue and Rosa Street, Medic 57, Wyoming, Clifton and Rosa Street, operating on the North 5 Band. At the time, a 79-year-old male famous

0: 7. 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

0: 28.
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0: Okay, well, I'm going to take her now.

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1: Yes.

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1: AR3A, proceed.
0: Ma'am, good morning. You want to recall Medic 57 prison at Wyoming Ave and Roosevelt?

3 Vivek Street. What is the response to the 45E? 2023 Vivek Street. What is the response operating on an officer advance? What is the response to Medic 62B? 3855 North 19th Street. What is the response operating on a North Medic advance?

0: 28.
1: I'll take a lot of the gentleman. However, he does not know where he is. He's adamant about being at Google. From a school.

0: is in a school, obviously, and if you see about the news with on Washington Lane,
1: frustration is that it does its welfare.

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0: Hey. Ma'am, I'm sorry, but at this point we're going to have to mark this unfounded. 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We pretty much searched in my ten area and we can't find this guy.
1: That's for me.
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0: 9 North 4th Street to assist Medic 29B. Medic 18-6609 North 4th Street to assist Medic 29B, operating on the North Medic Air. Medic 18, proceed.
1: I'm over.
0: Affirmative, you need a friend to show here, sir.

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1: 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There's going to be at the dialysis unit.

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1: That's affirmative. It's going to be for possible domestic

13 East Johnson Street. Operating on the North Front End.

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1: 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You can take a whisper.
0: It's going to be for a mental emotional female. Hey.
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1: AR2A, proceed.
0: We got that G in Kensington, 4 feet mile down, put his horse in the sense.
1: Pass affirmative.

Valentina then service G Street and 10th Avenue, Air 2A, Valentina then service G Street and 10th Avenue, operating on the North Side of town.

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I've had Medicare reviews. All country West Godfrey Avenue, Medicare review. 1200 West Godfrey Avenue, I've read on North Medivan. Station Avenue, Medicare 61D. 6950. I've read on North Medivan.

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1: 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I actually only hit 2.

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That's actually about 8B3356 Air Mingle Avenue, 8B3356 Air Mingle Avenue, I've been on our front end.

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Minute 25 be 305 over at Angle Street. Number 5 again.

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1B, 2826 Almond Street, Medic 51B, 2826 Almond Street, operating on a North Medic van.

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0: 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B-83.
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1: You request details of the response. 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I do have trees down on my pole to pole behind 74.

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Plus 3, like 30 degrees. 1852 was 10 hours, you know what I'm saying? I don't know that he's

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0: This is Medic 57, 447 East Wyoming Avenue, Medic 57. 447 East Wyoming Avenue. That's it, Medic 57 Recall, Medic 57 Recall. Medic 50,
1: repeat. I'm not sure. I wasn't sure if you forced a recall or we were speaking to like 2911 in the park.
0: Have you responded to 2911 for a deep reason?

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1: Proceed.
0: I have an 18-year-old female involved in an MVC. A severe right eye injury. Complaining of head pain. Vital stable. ETA, 10 minutes.
1: Company say my class notification. Company say my class notification.

0: 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It's 45.
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0: person is sick, Medic 20.
2: 3623 Whitehall. 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
0: And. AR3A.
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0: Love you, Rico. To do that is 12-10 Rico. That is 12-10 Rico. Money 22B, 3210 Gentleman 10 Avenue. Money 22B, 3210 Gentleman 10 Avenue. I'll bring North Money.
1: Into 63.
0: 66 12
1: foot
0: Kennedy. Person that can't walk.
1: 172.
0: That's it, in 23 car, into 22 Rico. About a six.

0: this happen to?
1: Wait, what hole?
0: A22 or 54B? Mag 44,
2: we are responding.
0: Are you going to recall myself, medic?
2: Well, I apologize, I'm still on North medic. I'm switching over.
0: Okay, no problem. 54B.
1: 54B.
0: Can you say this?
1: Album from Tarzo.
0: Okay.

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Mac 47, I. Saying, as you all, the computer isn't working properly, so I want to let you know.

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the end of Grant Street, engine 14, medic 28. 15 end of Grant Street, operating north medic. 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
1: That's the name of the division.
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0: Of course, I'm in 20 Southfield Street.
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1: Panama 912, we're there, we'll pick back the 5.
0: Okay, sir.
1: Thanks, sir.
0: Another time, proceed.
1: I have a haste to Einstein. I have a 62-year-old male. I was fine for it, but it was unstable. We will be at Einstein in about 10 minutes.
0: When I come in, stand by.

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0: But it's going to be upgraded to a T response. 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

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Medic 5, 87 Henry Avenue, apartment J. Juliet 16. 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

0: Avenue. Then it's 61 days. Then the Mount Erie Avenue, operating those Medivan.
1: This squad 72, respond 1321 West Wing of Hawkins Street for wires in the dwelling. Squad 72.

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0: message and medic could be recalled from 5025 Bethel Street, responding to 4318 North Century. Medic could be recalled from Bethel Street, responding to 4318 North Century. Attention, Medic 42, recall from 10th Street. Medic 42, recall from 10th Street. Medic 42, recall from 10th Street. Now responding to 5025 Bethel Street. Medic 42, recall from 10th Street. Responding to 7025 Bethel Street. 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
1: proceed. Man, we're going to need a stroke alert to sample on your buddy. And we have a 78-year-old female. 78-year-old female. Stroke-like symptoms. Unknown on that. Her vitals are stable. DTH 15.
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1, 2, 3, 4, 5, 6, 7, 8, 9, 10, 11, 12, 13, 14, 15, 16, 17, 18, 19, 20, 21, 22, 23, 24, 25, 26, 27, 28, 29, 30, 31, 32, 33, 34, 35, 36, 37, 38, 39, 40, 41, 42, 43, 44, 45, 46, 47, 48, 49, 50, 51, 52, 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
0: This is Medic 18, recall from Hunter Park Avenue, respond to 4641 East Roosevelt Boulevard. 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
0: 18. 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
0: Affirmative. 4641 East Roosevelt Boulevard for female 6.
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1: 4641 East Roosevelt Boulevard. I believe that was 8B Bravo that was just calling you.
0: That's a negative. It's your run. It's going to be Friends Hospital, 2 building, 2nd floor, TE1. First floor, room 110, 53-year-old male chest pain.
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2: Ma'am, we're going to run over to the warehouse for clerical assistance.
0: Okay, we'll just contact ES7, please.
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Man, we responded to a room, but nothing's popped up on the chat yet.

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0: 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That was for Medic 18, Medic 18.
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0: Affirmative.

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1: Redick 58. 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We'll get ready to leave for Temple. I need to transport.
0: Redick 58, proceed.
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1: 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Let's hit to Ladder 29, Medic 29B, 7937 Cedarbrook Avenue. 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

0: Definitely not.
1: Ladder 34,
2: proceed.
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2: 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Ladder 29, proceed.
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2: Yes,
0: sir.
2: 16B. How does 16B proceed?
0: Common trans to Timbuktu, have you ready? 62-year-old female, multiple stab wounds to her back, no loss of consciousness, no blood, the vitals are stable, ETH at the temple, roughly 5 minutes.
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0: 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Medic 20, Roosevelt Boulevard, Tyson Avenue, operating on.
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0: Female laceration to the phone. Attention, engine 36, medic 39B, recall to the 17 available southern Welsh Road, River Street. Engine 36 and medic 39B, recall, and 17 available spotted at Welsh Road, River Street. Medic van. Attention, medic 56D, recall, medic 56D. We call 39B, respond 4201 North American Street, East Street response. Medic 39B, North Missouri, North American Street, East Street response. Alpha 3.
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0: A medical alarm, 71-year-old female, said unknown.

0: Detroit Three Quarters is waiting the other 11-2 North Africa. 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
1: There's no one at inside or around the pharmacy. If you have anything further, you may know.
0: Medic 46, can you redirect to 2907 North 5th Street?
1: Sure can, turn it over, please.
0: The medical alarm company called in and gave us that address as well. Same job.
1: Medic 38B.

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1: Medic 38, be repeat.
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0: 38 for speed.
1: 70-year-old male, 70-year-old male. Body slammed to the floor, then punched in the head. Left nigga in OC, positive blood thinners. Vitals are stable at this time. ETA, 10 to 12 minutes. We have police meet us at the hospital.
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0: Nothing further.
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0: Medic, 18?
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0: 42.
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1: No problem with that.
2: 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Medic 31, 2634 Frankfurt Avenue, on the highway. Operate off, Medic 10.

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0: 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We seen the black Hitman's vehicle pulling up. The fellow drove away. So we're going to get this unfounded. 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

0: 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Could you put us on that roll with 928-4626 Wayne?
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1: Attention, Medic 8B, 3990I, Indigo Street. Medic 8B, 3990I, Indigo Street, operate North Medic Van. 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
1: White Jeep Cherokee car.
2: AR2A.
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2: I just want to say that in terms of Costco, I'm making a different amount.

0: 2A is on scene in service, Tusculum and Kensington, Tusculum Street, Kensington Avenue. AR 2A is on scene in service, Tusculum Street, Kensington Avenue, operating on North Medic Van. Medic AD, proceed.
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1: 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Just be delayed by 2 minutes. We're in the middle of fueling up, Mitch.
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0: 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We're responding to Frankfurt North.
1: Mel 6 4.
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0: 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Company may proceed and never do speed. Company is responding, 5104 Frankfurt Avenue. 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
1: 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Light smoke, it's like fire out on arrival. 1-1.
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0: 22B 2818 Northwest Dock Street, would you see a response? Medic 22B 2818 Northwest Dock Street, would you see a response? Operator Great North Medic Van. Medic 22, proceed.
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1: 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Medic 61, proceed.
0: Medic 58. 61, be awaiting on the bed, I'm fine.
1: Affirmative. 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
0: 3131, Amber.
1: Cold blue.
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0: That's a dramatic 18. That's a dramatic 8, Kensington Avenue and Somerset Street. Dramatic 8, Kensington Avenue and Somerset Street. 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That's a dramatic 57, 4438 Almond Street. Medic 57, 4438 Almond Street. Operate on North Medic Band. That's a dramatic 17, 4263 Salmon Street. 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
1: 70.
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2: Can you drive me better than that, please?
1: Okay, this is going to be for an unconscious male on the highway. Very few do hit policy by accident. Four PC.
0: I'm going to need the police and a change of address. The address of the fire is 1541 Dyer, and I need police for a report.

0: Medic 61D.
1: Okay, thank you, sir.
0: Phone 33, proceed.
2: Medic 10D.
0: Proceed, Medic 10D.
2: Yes, sir, we can do this at the end. Well, this person got out of work off.

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1: Okay. Medic 4. Yes, sir. Are you waiting on a bed? Checking your status?
2: We got a bed. We got to head back to the shop for critical equipment.

0: 24.
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0: 那就再出发。
1: 七十几分？
0: 那你去啊。
1: Touchdown has responded to 3857 North Franklin Street, continue pursuit of RDC. Company has responded to 3857 North Franklin Street, continue pursuit of RDC. Fire truck, North Fire, North Gate 1.

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0: Prior to call taker, your patient left.
1: That's affirmative. 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

0: in there. Is that back from Oklahoma? Yeah, 3 hours gone.
1: We have room 340C at Roosevelt Rehab on the north side, third floor, bed A is an alpha for abdominal pain. Medic 56B. Yes, sir. Are you still waiting on a bed? 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Okay.

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1: Hey, Pink. 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

0: 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Medic 62B, 4015 Ormond Street. Operator on the North Medic Van.
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0: What unit is this?
1: This is Company Air Route.

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61 being 6241 North 3rd Street, Medic 61 being 6241 North 3rd Street, Maryland, the North Medic Band,

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1: How could he have been?
0: Yes, ma'am. Sorry about stepping on you. Can you put Medic 4 out of service to their station, narcotics, please?
1: That's affirmative, sir.

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0: 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Attention at 46254 East Lehigh Avenue. At 46254 East Lehigh Avenue. 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
1: Attention medic 32B, 5200 Frankfort Avenue, medic 32B, 5200 Frankfort Avenue, operate on the north medic band.
0: Ronald,
1: 7247 Forest Avenue is going to be for a male, injuries from a fall, engine 51 recall. Attention engine 51 recall, engine 51 recall. Attention engine 73 is available and responding. 7247 Forest Avenue with medic 28. Engine 73 is responding to 7247 Forest Avenue with medic 28 and operating on the north medic band. See?

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1: Texas doesn't walk in.
0: They're in the truck now. I will be transporting Shirley.

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1: Where's the line for waiting for that?
0: Okay.
2: Medic 33B.
0: Proceed, Medic 33B.
2: 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We'll take that one.

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0: 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Malfunction, we're both.

0: 9270. Somebody 270. Stand by, advice waiting for a bed at Tyler's jail. Engine 59 recall. Engine 59 recall. Stretch 94 is responding. 3337 North Uber Street. 94 is responding. 337 North Uber Street. Operating on the bed.
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0: Touch Medic 83135 Amber Street, Medic 83135 Amber Street, outbreak on the fan, Medic 31 recall, Medic 31 recall.
1: 71.
0: Yeah, just 71, proceed.
1: 1360, ignore.
0: 71, female fall. Engine 73, proceed.
1: And I'm Medic 28, available for the back 105.
0: No problem. Touch Medic 42-22-44 St. Vincent Street, Medic 42-22-44 St. Vincent Street, operating over the band. Medic 62B.
2: 62B, you can make us available. This was a police matter handled by car 2411.
0: Okay.
1: Medic
0: 8, proceed.
1: 3135, Amber.
0: Yeah, down the highway.
1: Medic 42.
0: Proceed, Medic 42.
1: 2244 St. Vincent.
0: Affirmative, police request the female numbness.

0: everyone.
1: Everyone.
0: Okay, that's affirmative. The North FedEx still needs you to respond to North Street. It was a miscommunication. Switch over. So we still responding. We don't have any notes that it was an assault or anything.

0: 94,
1: proceed.
0: You have a better address. You check both addresses, and they're both like abandoned lots.
1: Okay, so we have nothing further because we didn't have a caller. This was for police.
0: You can make this sound.
1: I found this.
2: Medic 18. Ma'am, we are waiting for a bit of downtime. I apologize for not letting you know earlier.
1: Okay. 31-31-35 Amber Street, Medic 31. 31-35 Amber Street, operator, if it's been.

0: Medicaid received.
1: We're getting flagged down as clear field and janitor for an altercation in progress. Can you send police over here? We're not in any danger. We just need somebody over here.
0: Okay.

0: 24B.
1: Birth my 24B.
0: Yes, can we get an EFL out here? We're not in any danger. It's just that the child's mother is refusing to let her go.
1: That's all right.
2: Just want to make sure he changed the address of his fire. It's 1541 Dyer.
1: That's affirmative. It has been changed.
2: Thank you.
1: You're welcome.

0: please call 2411. No EMS needed. If you still got that Hanford Street job, we can head over there.
1: Affirmative.
2: 31.
1: 31. You can recall.
2: We copy. Thanks.
1: Medic, please want me to repeat? Yeah,
2: we got the boat and four occupants. No, we're going to refuse them.
1: Okay, sir.
2: Medic 17 Roswell Boulevard.
1: Affirmative, reduce the female fall. Medic 17
2: Roswell is from the Hanover Bio, police car 1535.
1: Okay, sir. ENS 13 respond to 21 West Clavier Street, assisting 924B. ENS 13 221 West Clavier Street, assisting 924B. Operate on the north side then.
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1: Thanks. I'll see you.
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1: Respond to the 8275 Williams for Lovey.
0: Oh, affirmative. Dispatch Mike 56B, 3714 North Carolina Street, is your response. Mike 56B, 3714 North Carolina Street, is your response. Operate, no opinion.

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1: 9071, please.
0: Album.
1: Okay.

0: Pardon. Michael, I got APC. For 5 minutes, for that. Hello.
1: Navigate.
0: Navigate, proceed.
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1: 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We're responding to 201 Devereaux.
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0: Further information on this? If I am ready.
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1: Stop for me, what are you doing?

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1: Yeah, 38B.
0: Request you
1: through the...
0: Premise.
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0: Oh, for a minute.
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1: Hi, 29, please.
0: Hey, can you give these people a call back? There's no apartment 3.
1: So when it's

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1: 29.
0: Is there an apartment C at the trolley?
1: Yeah, there's no C, so there's 1A, 1B, 2A, 2B, and there's no number 3 or no letter C.

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1: Standard 18, Jose.
0: Fine, one electric.
1: No problem. Put the arm on, smoke on the bridge.
2: Hi, 31 recall, my 31 recall. Medic 57B, 1802 East Allegheny Avenue, Medic 57B, 1802 East Allegheny Avenue, Albert, Northern.

0: 29.
1: Okay. So that is the address. He's the only apartment on the third floor. There should be two big entry doors. We do go there often, but he's not able to go down by himself.
0: Ma'am, I'm standing right in front of 4703. I can see the doors. If a house turns into an apartment, I'm looking right at the front door. There's no way into this residence.
1: That's affirmative. We have that as an apartment.
0: Like an apartment complex. That normal row home turns into an apartment with multiple mailboxes outside.
1: That's affirmative. The entry code is 0909.
0: Okay, thank you.
1: Affirmative.

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1: Eight away.

0: Ma'am, are you able to check back with the call taker because Italy said they don't have, they don't have any services?
1: This came from a medical alarm company. It's supposed to be a 72-year-old male who fell. It's a name on the account.

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0: 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We can take that color on, Lily.
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0: 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Medic 22.
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0: That's affirmative. 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
0: 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Medic 18, recall.
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0: Keep me updated. We're being advised it's going to be an extended wait at Episcopal.